is not a problem that I can't fix, cause I can do it in the mix. And if your man gives you trouble just to move out on the double, and you don't let it trouble your brain, cause away goes trouble down the drain. 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

0: 7 de la tarde, 27 minutos, Blue 100.7, 1927. That's when I think of you.
1: Este es el tema Blue 80 del domingo.
2: Michael Jackson, Human Nature.